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7: 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Southern Indiana weather now.
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I say you look so fine that I really wanna make you mine. 4, 5, 6, come on and get your kicks. Now you don't need

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2: I got hurt at church and I'm not going back. Hi, this is Ken Spear with Tabernacle of Praise. I've heard this a lot. Sometimes when we hear something like this, we come down on the person saying it. I don't. I try to find out exactly what happened to cause them to be hurt. It is somewhat rare for people who have walked away from church to get a chance to share their experiences with us. Now, I admit their reasons for walking away can sometimes be trivial. Sometimes we are way too easily offended and we just need to let go of it. Other times, though, the offense can be terrible, causing crippling and lasting pain. Some have been abused by others and then blamed for the abuse. Healing is needed. I'm sorry you were hurt. Sadly, that may be the only apology you will ever hear. Listen, God is not responsible for that pain. He had nothing to do with it and is grieved that you were hurt. So don't walk away from God too. Don't blame him for the pain caused by people.
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3: Overnight, mostly clear with a low of 61. For today, sunny with a high of 86. 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
4: Overnight, mostly clear with a low of 61. For today, sunny with a high of 86. 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
2: 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A California jury recently found Monsanto's weed killer caused a groundkeeper's cancer and issued a verdict for $78 million. 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
4: Overnight, mostly clear with a low of 61. For today, sunny with a high of 86. 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
3: 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Overnight, mostly clear with a low of 61. For today, sunny with a high of 86. 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
1: 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Overnight, mostly clear with a low of 61. For today, sunny with a high of 86. 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
10: 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For today, sunny with a high of 86. Tonight, partly cloudy with a low of 63.
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2: I got hurt at church and I'm not going back. Hi, this is Ken Spear with Tabernacle of Praise. I've heard this a lot. Sometimes when we hear something like this, we come down on the person saying it. I don't. I try to find out exactly what happened that caused them to be hurt. It is somewhat rare for people who have walked away from church to get a chance to share their experiences with us. Now, I admit their reasons for walking away can sometimes be trivial. Sometimes we are way too easily offended and we just need to let go of it. Other times, though, the offense can be terrible, causing crippling and lasting pain. Some have been abused by others and then blamed for the abuse. Healing is needed. I'm sorry you were hurt. Sadly, that may be the only apology you will ever hear. Listen, God is not responsible for that pain. He had nothing to do with it and is grieved that you were hurt. So don't walk away from God too. Don't blame him for the pain caused by people.
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4: Hello again, this is Casey Kasem. Welcome to American Top 40 and the show that lets you know how your favorite songs are doing every week from coast to coast according to Billboard Magazine's national survey. We have six debut songs in AT40 this week, one of them debuting way up there at number 20. Also, a brand new number one song. Plenty of action, let's get it started right here.
5: Number 40.
4: The Doobie Brothers are back on the chart. This is their third chart record this year. Blackwater went to number one. Last time out, they had Take Me in Your Arms. This one, coming in at number 40, is their latest. It's the story of a rock and roll queen named Sweet Maxine, the Doobies.

There's the first of the 40 hottest records in the USA this week on American Top 40. Doobie Brothers sending us off with Sweet Maxine. At number 39 on the countdown, a five-man group originally formed back in 1961. Four of the members, the original four, all met in high school and sang together there. Their first hit was That's What Girls Are Made For, back in 1961. Their current hit is Games People Play, not to be confused with that Joe South song. Here are the Spinners on AT40, debuting at number 39.

0: Survey song number 39 and AT40, The Spinners, back on the charts with Games People Play. You know, in the early 60s, a male vocal group called The Primes and a female vocal group called The Primettes used to work local gigs together in Detroit, but they never hit the charts under those names. The Primettes became The Supremes, and The Primes became another of the top recording acts of the rock era. Their latest hit is coming up.
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0: Debuting at number 38 from Newport News, Virginia, Austin Roberts with his third chart record. This one is called Rocky.

Austin Roberts with a song called Rocky at number 38, our third of six debut records this week in AT40. Well, at number 37, here's the five-man vocal group from Detroit who began singing about 14 years ago as the Primes. They had a sister group called the Primettes, and they played a lot of local gigs together in Detroit. Unfortunately, neither group ever made it into the charts. Not under those names, they didn't. But the girls went on to become the most successful American group of the rock and roll era, as the Supremes. And the men became the most successful American male group of the period. That happened after they changed their names to the Temptations. Here's their latest. It's called Glass House, and it's a rocker.

The temps move up two notches this week to number 37 in American Top 40 with Glass House. You're listening to a countdown of the 40 most popular songs in America. My name's Casey Kasem. The countdown continues now with a remake. It's called Dream Merchant, first a hit by Jerry Butler back in 1967. Here's New Birth at number 36.

0: That's the group New Birth at number 36, moving up two notches with Dream Merchant. Coming up on AT40, the artist who's had more top 40 hits in 1975 than anybody else.
1: The hits from coast to coast.
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0: Here's a tune that debuted last week at number 40, moving up five notches this week. From New Bedford, Massachusetts, Tavares, and It Only Takes a Minute.

At number 35 in the survey this week, Tavares, and It Only Takes a Minute. This is Casey Kasem in Hollywood on American Top 40, and it's time now for the artist who's had more Top 40 hits in 1975 than anybody else. A grand total of four. There was Angie Baby, Emotion, Bluebird, and her new one debuting this week at number 34. Ain't No Way to Treat a Lady. Here's Helen Reddy. I guess.

0: Ready, her latest at number 34 debuts this week, and it's titled Ain't No Way to Treat a Lady. You know, several years ago, a female vocal group from Oakland, California, found themselves stranded in Houston, Texas, with no jobs, no money, and no way home. So they called a man in San Francisco they never met, and he sent them the money to fly back home to Oakland. And that was just the beginning of their relationship. I have details coming up.
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0: Here now is the first of seven British acts on American Top 40 this week. 27-year-old Cat Stevens, who makes his home in London, England. Here's Two Fine People.

number 33 in American Top 40, Cat Stevens with Two Fine People. Well, now it's time for the current hit by a female vocal quartet who found themselves stranded in Houston, Texas a few years ago with no jobs, no money, and no way home. The group had moved to Houston on the advice of a friend who thought they could get a lot of work there. Well, the work never came. And when the girls, four sisters from Oakland, got down to their last couple of dollars, they put in a collect call to a man they had never met in San Francisco. The man was manager Dave Rubinson, whose business card had fallen into their hands. And when he received their unexpected midnight call for help, he came to their rescue by sending them the plane fare home. But he didn't stop there. When the girls landed in Oakland, he asked them to come over to his office and audition. They did. And he was so impressed with their unique style, he signed them to a management contract. But that's not all. Then he invested more than $100,000 in their act to help them get started. Well, his faith in the girls has paid off. And this week they move up to number 32 with their fifth chart record. It's called How Long? Bet you got a chick on the side. The Pointer Sisters.

0: The Pointer Sisters on American Top 40 at number 32, second week on. They move up four notches with How Long? Bet You Got a Chick on the Side. 31 hits to a new number one and counting them down.
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7: A couple weeks ago, this song was up at number 3. That's where it peaked. This week, it takes the biggest drop of any song within the 40. Moves down 21 notches to number 31. Olivia Newton-John and Please, Mister, Please.

If I had a dime for every time I held you, I could swear I'd be the richest girl in Nashville and maybe even the state of Tennessee. Olivia Newton-John on American Top 40 with a former Top 10 record called Please, Mister, Please. Here are the Osmonds, moving up four notches, second week on the chart, with a song that first charted back in '66 by Frankie Valli. It's called The Proud One.

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0: 3 hours once a week with American Top 40, and you know where your favorite songs are in the national music scene. I'm Casey Kasem, on with the countdown, and newcomer Morris Albert, second week on the chart with Feelings at number 29.

at number 29 in popularity on American Top 40, Morris Albert, born in Rio de Janeiro, Brazil, with a song he wrote and produced called Feelings. You know, AT40 is heard coast to coast and around the world every week on great radio stations like WTTI Dalton, Georgia, WUUN Marquette, Michigan, KVNU Logan, Utah, and commercial radio Hong Kong. At number 28, another debut song in American Top 40, four men who call themselves Orleans, and their song is Dance With Me.

Number 28, a debut song in American Top 40 by Orleans called Dance With Me. You know, some rock critics put down the more commercial elements in pop music. But there's a successful three-man group in the countdown who say they're proud of their easy-to-listen-to sound. The group is America, who as individual songwriters approach their music from three different angles. Dewey Bunnell goes for pretty sounds, imaginary sounds, names and colors. Jerry Beckley writes with his emotions about love and human experience. And Dan Peek likes to concentrate on songs with a lesson. But as a group, they all defend their right to be commercial. Or as Dan Peek explains it, I think it's great to be making music that doesn't take 20 listenings to appreciate. Well, they're at number 27 this week with their 10th chart hit, written by Jerry Beckley. It's called Daisy Jane.

0: That's America, the group who took Sister Golden Hair all the way to number one with their last hit. This one is at number 27, third week on the chart, and it's called Daisy Jane. This is Casey Kasem in Hollywood, counting them down on American Top 40. Got 26 hits to go on her way to a new number one, so I hope you'll stay right there.
1: Someone had a birthday.
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0: 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For today, sunny with a high of 86. Tonight, partly cloudy with a low of 63. 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
1: It's time now for a classic American Top 40 Extra from August 30th, 1975. It's a song that was first a hit for the Flamingos back in 1959. Here's Art Garfunkel with his version of I Only Have Eyes for You.

0: On its way to number 18, that's a classic American Top 40 extra from 1975 by Art Garfunkel. I only have eyes for you.
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At number 26, moving up four notches, third week on the chart, The Carpenters with Solitaire. Well, exactly 1 year ago this week, Paul Anka, along with Odia Coates, was at number one with his comeback smash, You're Having My Baby. This week, they're on the 40 with their fourth consecutive chart hit, and it's moving up. At number 25, here are Paul and Odia, and I Believe There's Nothing Stronger Than Our Love.

0: number 25 in the countdown of the 40 biggest hits in the USA, Paul Anka and Odia Coates. I believe there's nothing stronger than our love. Well, coming up on AT40, I have the hottest song in the countdown by an artist who gave up an unsuccessful career in the music business several years ago and went to law school. Then, just a year away from his degree and 4 years after he'd quit singing, he got a call to fly to New York to record his first hit. It's coming up.
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0: Now on AT40, it's time for the hit song written about the heavyweight champion of the world, a man who projects the most clean-cut moral image of any fighter who's ever held the title. This week, the song that pays tribute to him moves up to number 24 in the countdown. Here's Johnny Wakeland

at number 24 in the survey and moving up. From England, Johnny Wakelin and the Kinshasa Band with Black Superman, Muhammad Ali. Well, now it's time for the song by an artist who's only a semester away from his law degree and who had retired from the music business completely for 4 years before he was signed to record this first hit of his. His name is David Geddes, and he was born and raised in southern Michigan. Started singing in a rock group when he was 16. 4 years later, after several recordings on a major label had all bombed, David got out of the music business to look for another career. He enrolled at Wayne State University in Detroit to study law. Well, about 10 months ago, with only a year more to go for his degree, David got a phone call from New York record producer Paul Vance, who had heard one of David's old non-hits and wanted that voice for a new song he was going to produce. So David flew to the Big Apple, cut the record, and went back to school. And now, nearly 5 years after he quit singing and only a semester away from his law degree, he's climbing the charts with his first hit. And it's the biggest moving song within the 40, up 14 notches to number 23. Here's David Geddes.

That was 25-year-old David Geddes with the hottest song on the countdown. His first time out, and he's got a winner called Run, Joey Run at number 23. This is Casey Kasem in Hollywood on AT40. And you know, back in 1965, the Beach Boys had a number one smash with a song written and produced by Brian Wilson. It was called Help Me Rhonda. They became one of the most influential vocal groups in the history of pop music. Well, we're up to number 22 in the countdown, and the current version of that song by Johnny Rivers. But first, let's start with a little piece of the original by the Beach Boys back in 1965.

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ZZ Top on American Top 40 at number 21 with Tush. Well, now it's time for John Denver, who just came off the chart with a number one best-selling record called Thank God I'm a Country Boy, and it looks like he may be headed for another. He's got the highest debuting record in the countdown this week. Coming in halfway up the chart at number 20, here is John Denver and I'm Sorry.

0: John Denver, first week on, he debuts at number 20 with I'm Sorry. Next, I have the longest riding number one record of the year.
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0: The Captain and Tennille with a song that was number one for 4 weeks. At number 19, Love Will Keep Us Together.

The Captain and Tennille, they've been around for 15 consecutive weeks on American Top 40, more than any other record. That's Love Will Keep Us Together. Well, here's a song that debuted 5 weeks ago at number 38. Now it's up to number 18. From Memphis, Tennessee, the Amazing Rhythm Aces and their first hit record, Third Rate Romance.

0: Amazing Rhythm Aces. That's Third Rate Romance. This is Casey Kasem in Hollywood, and I got a letter here from a listener in Maryland who wants to know what record stayed on the charts for the most consecutive weeks. Well, in 1973, a hit by Kris Kristofferson hung on for 38 weeks, which matches the endurance of a Jimmy Dorsey hit in 1957. But they're in a tie for second place. Details coming up.
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0: 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At number 17, Ambrosia with Holding On to Yesterday.

0: That was Holding On to Yesterday by Ambrosia at number 17 this week in American Top 40. Well, now let's answer that question about chart endurance. The letter is from Rick Winter of Baltimore, and he wants to know what record stayed on the charts for the most consecutive weeks. Well, Rick, three hits are bunched up real tight for the lead in this department. There's a tie for second place at 38 weeks on the chart, and the leader beats them out by only 1 week. In 1957, band leader Jimmy Dorsey hit big with a tune called So Rare, and it rode the charts for 38 weeks. But even then, it was in second place. 16 years later, Kris Kristofferson stayed on the chart with his hit Why Me, and it also stayed on for 38 weeks, and thereby pulled into a tie with Dorsey. A tie for second place. The song in first place had racked up its 39th week on the Hot 100 only 1 week before Dorsey reached 38 weeks. The all-time singles chart endurance champ is Johnny Mathis with the 1957 ballad, Wonderful, Wonderful. 39 consecutive weeks. Rick, thanks for sending in the question.
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0: Here's Sweet from England, who've been on the chart for 5 weeks now. They move up four notches to number 16 with Ballroom Blitz.

0: That sweep from England at number 16 in the countdown with Ballroom Blitz. 15 hits to a new number one and counting them down.
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0: 3 hours once a week with AT40, and you know where your favorite songs are in the national music scene. My name's Casey Kasem. On with the survey and the tune that comes in at number 15 by Earth, Wind, and Fire. That's the way of the world.

Earth, Wind, and Fire move from 19 to 15 this week with their current hit called That's the Way of the World. Well, now at number 14, I have a four-man group from England who have their fourth hit record in a row. It's Bad Company with Feel Like Making Love.

0: Bad Company's been around for 6 weeks with that song, and it's still moving up. Now at number 14 in the countdown, it's called Feel Like Making Love. This is Casey Kasem in Hollywood. I'll be right back. We've got the top 13 best-selling songs in the USA, including a new number one coming right up.
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John Cassidy and John Travolta. Well, there are two people we missed. Two women. But a very sharp listener in Tennessee, Steve Vinson in Cookeville, remembered them. One of them starred as the daughter, Mary Stone, on The Donna Reed Show. And in 1962, her first record, Johnny Angel, hit number one. That lady is Shelley Fabre. And Shelley's TV acting career has continued successfully ever since. Now, the other TV actor who also hit number one and we missed mentioning was the female comedian who played in one of the most successful and longest-running variety series in history. She acted in some of the funniest comedy sketches ever created for 11 years as a regular on The Carol Burnett Show. And during that time, in 1973, she hit number one with a song called The Night the Lights Went Out in Georgia. And that lady is Vicki Lawrence. And that should set the record straight regarding TV actors in leading roles who had hit number one on the pop chart, thanks to Steve Vinson in Cookeville. Now, from the AT40 Archives. Another of the number one songs of the 60s, and we're up to April 1962. This was the 47th number one single of the 60s, Johnny Angel, Shelley Fabre.

0: to me. In our weekly review of all the number one songs of the 60s from the AT40 archives of April 1962, that was Shelley Fabre with Johnny Angel.
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0: Now let's continue with our countdown of the most popular songs in the USA. I'm Casey Kasem, this is American Top 40, and on we go.
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0: This went number one country on the Billboard Country Chart a few weeks ago. 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

0: At number 13 on American Top 40 and moving up three, that's Freddie Fender with Wasted Days and Wasted Nights. Well, we're up to number 12 in the countdown, and it's Barry Manilow's current hit called Could It Be Magic. Now, you may have noticed that in the first few lines of the song, Barry sings the words, Sweet Melissa, Angel of My Lifetime. So we asked him if the angel was anybody we knew, and he said, sure, it's Melissa Manchester. Of course, Melissa has been on the countdown until this week with her own smash. Barry tells us he used her name for three main reasons. Because he thinks it's a beautiful name, because Melissa Manchester is one of his closest friends, and, to quote Barry, because it sounded a lot better than Sweet Brunhilde.
1: Spirit,

0: Barry Manilow at number 12, moving up three this week with Could It Be Magic? Well, coming up next on American Top 40, the first really big hit for an act who you'd think would have had lots of big hits by now. But strangely, he hasn't.
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0: Now it's time for the first really big hit for an act who you'd think would have had lots of big hits by now. You see, his reputation and drawing power are much bigger than his track record on AT40 might indicate. But all that's about to change because he's latched on to the biggest hit of his career. Moving all the way from number 24 to number 11, here is David Bowie and Fame.

27-year-old David Bowie from England at number 11 with his biggest hit yet. That one is called Fame. You know, American Top 40's heard coast to coast and around the world every week on great radio stations like WTRY, Troy, New York, WTSA, Brattleboro, Vermont, and WVIC, Lansing, Michigan. At number 10 on AT40, first week in the top 10, the Isleys with Fight the Power.

The Isley Brothers wrote it, produced it, and they sing it. It's called Fight the Power. Coming up on American Top 40, I have the current smash by an artist who during the last 5 years has spent more than $40,000 on his eyeglasses. The hits.

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21: The biggest hits in the nation are yet to come as we count them down on our way to a new number one best-selling record. At number 9 this week, falling 3 notches, it peaked last week at number 6, here's War.

shares the 9th most popular song in the USA by War, called Why Can't We Be Friends? This is Casey Kasem on American Top 40 in Hollywood, and it's time now for the current smash by an artist who leaves no sequin unturned when he puts together the sensational wardrobe he wears on stage, including the eyeglasses he has to wear to compensate for an extreme case of nearsightedness. He figures that over the last 5 years alone, he spent more than $40,000 on the 200 pairs of spectacles in his collection. Well, last month, the artist was the subject of a Time magazine cover story. And here's what they had to say about the way he costumes his eyes. No one can predict which of his 200 pairs of glasses he may wear. He has 3 pairs that are mink-lined, another with 57 tiny light bulbs that spell out Elton, yet another shaped like musical notes linked by a jeweled bridge bar. Most gorgeous of all is a set of cloud-shaped lenses suspended by gold hooks and platinum frames, encrusted with 103 diamonds. End of quote. The man Time was talking about? Who else? At number 8 this week, here is Elton John.

0: Elton John, who's been in the top 10 for 6 consecutive weeks now, with Someone Save My Life Tonight, coming in at number 8. 7 hits to a new number 1 and counting them down.
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0: Well, now we're up to number 7 and the current smash by Janis Ian. You know, about a month ago, Janice appeared on a local TV talk show in Los Angeles, and when the host of the program asked her about songwriting, she told him, and I quote, "If I feel giddy, relieved, and drained, almost like I have a fever, then I know I wrote a good song," end of quote. Well, Janice must have had that special feeling when she wrote this song at 17.

Survey song number 7, moving up a couple of notches, Janice Ian with At 17. For those of you who'd like to jot down our address, get a pad and pencil ready. I'll have it for you in the next couple of minutes. Right now, I have the song that remained at number 1 for a couple of weeks, a few weeks ago. Now it's at number 6 in the countdown. It's the Bee Gees and Jive talking.

0: The Bee Gees at number 6, falling a couple of notches this week in American Top 40 with Jive Talkin'. Here's a song that's been a hit 3 times before. Junior Walker and the All-Stars took it to number 18. Marvin Gaye took it to number 6. But this week, James Taylor's version tops them all.
1: Number 5.
0: How sweet it is.

0: I want to stop and thank you, baby. How sweet it is to be loved by you. That's James Taylor at number 5 this week and moving up. Well, coming up, I have a Hollywood success story about a singing star who came to town with an old car, an old guitar, and $300 in cash. 10 years later, he still had the old guitar, but his wheels were brand new. And his bank book read, $4 million.
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0: You know, earlier this year, Elton John set the record for the longest stay in the top 10 for 1975 with Philadelphia Freedom. This week, an American group ties Elton with their 9th week in the top 10. And it's just possible that they may take the lead next week. At number 4, here are Eagles and One of These Nights.

The Eagles with two number one records in a row, Best of My Love and One of These Nights. This week, it's at number four. Well, now on AT40, a Hollywood success story. It started back in 1960 when a 24-year-old guitar player from Arkansas came to town with a dream, a 4-year-old guitar, and $300 in cash. He also brought his wife, Billy, with him, and it was a good thing he did, because there wasn't much work around in those days for an unknown picker from Arkansas. So Billy went to work in a neighborhood bank, and what she earned in the beginning paid the rent and put a few groceries on the table. Now we fade out, then fade in 10 years later. The young man from Arkansas is still picking a mean guitar, but he's also doing a bit of singing, just enough to get himself a TV show, few hit records, several new guitars, couple of new cars, and a yearly income of $4 million. Well, that was back in 1970. And 5 years later, things are still coming up bright lights and chart hits for Glen Campbell. His current smash is his 17th top 40 hit. And if you listen to the words, it may just remind you of his own success story. At number three, here's Rhinestone Cowboy.

0: That's Glenn Campbell and the record that ties Wichita Lineman as the biggest chart record he's ever had. This week, it's at number 3. That's Rhinestone Cowboy.
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9: For today, sunny with a high of 86. Tonight, partly cloudy with a low of 63. 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
10: We're up to a classic American Top 40 Extra from August 30th, 1975. It's by a composer who scored the themes for such blockbusters as Superman, E.T., Jurassic Park, and Harry Potter. This is John Williams with the theme from Jaws.

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4: Top 40. Here's the song that topped the charts last week. It lasted there for just one short week. This week falls to number 2. Hamilton, Joe Frank, and Reynolds with Fallen in Love.

was last week's number one best-selling record. Hamilton, Joe Frank, and Reynolds fall to number two this week with Fallen in Love. Well, now before we hear the one most popular song in America, let's see what's the top of the other charts. On the soul chart, number one is Your Love by Graham Central Station. On the country chart, number one is Rhinestone Cowboy by Glenn Campbell. The number one best-selling album again this week, Elton John's Captain Fantastic and The Brown Dirt Cowboy. And on Billboard's National Singles Chart, the best-selling song in the USA. Number one, Casey and the Sunshine Band with Get Down Tonight.

0: There it is, the brand new number one best-selling song in the USA this week by Casey and the Sunshine Band from the state of Florida. That's Get Down Tonight. Well, that's it, the 40 top-selling songs in the nation. And you heard them on American Top 40, where we do the countdown every week at this time. Our list is from Billboard Magazine's weekly tabulation for the week ending August 30th, 1975. AT40 is produced and distributed by Watermark Incorporated, and we tape the show here in Hollywood. Producers are Nikki Wine and Don Bastani. Production coordinator, Paul Grine. I'm Casey Kasem. Join me next week, and again, we'll count down the 40 most popular songs in the USA. Till then, keep your feet in the ground and keep reaching for the stars.
1: 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Special thanks to Kalila Dawkins, Rob Durkee, Pete Battistini, Scott Lakefield,

0: Mike Savage, Michael Cross, Dave Nunez, and of course, the legend where the countdown began, Casey Kasem. I'm Larry Morgan. Thanks for listening.
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0: Hey, Sean and Jeremy out and about again on this beautiful Saturday morning. We're at Holt's Cafe. We'll be here until noon today. It's their Customer Appreciation Day, Jeremy.
1: Oh, my goodness. My belly is so full right now. Well,
0: I've been saying all week that I was on a feeding schedule, and I held true to that. I didn't eat anything at all last night. I got up at 4 o'clock this morning, let my dogs out, didn't have anything but coffee on top of that, and I came in here and strapped.
1: Oh, believe me, I heard all about it on the way up.
0: Oh, my gosh.
1: And where was else, it worth though? It? Absolutely. Where else can you get yourself a pork chop, a fried bologna, biscuits and gravy, same plate? Some fried taters.
0: Fried mushrooms.
1: Fried mushrooms.
0: You got pancakes, French toast, great syrup to go with that.
1: Get you some Big Red while you're drinking with it as well. On tap. Where else can you find that? Right here at Holt's Cafe.
0: That's right. Come up and see us, too, because a little later on, we'll be drawing for a number of homemade pies, coconut cream, peanut butter, butterscotch, strawberry, and somebody's going to walk away with a catering party for up to 15 people.
1: And I have 5 buffets to hand out as well.
0: Oh, really? Okay. Well, come and see us. We're at Holt's Cafe, Highway 37, Old Highway 37 in Judah. We'll be here until noon. We'll talk with Kim Wright in just a few minutes. For Jeremy, I'm Sean, and we'll be back in just a few minutes.
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0: Hey, so I'm Jeremy back once again. We're out and about. We're on Old Highway 37 at Holtz Cafe in Judah, helping celebrate their customer appreciation. And Kim Wright has joined us, the owner of this fine establishment. First off, Kim, thank you so much for having us, and thank you for the breakfast this morning.
1: You're welcome.
0: Because as I told you, I waited. I did. And Jeremy went in there, and I think we might owe you some
2: food. It is so delicious. And she's back there cooking all the food as well, bringing out all them fried taters and such. It's so delicious. And thank you again for that meal. It
0: was
2: so good.
0: I was just inside. I was telling Kim that somebody came up, and I thought I was full.
2: Yeah.
0: And somebody came up and said, hey, I want to get a tenderloin sandwich to go. And you guys have the original tenderloin sandwich here in Lawrence County. It's delicious. Tell us about that, Kim.
1: Yes, we do. We actually started making those in, I think, around 2002.
0: Fantastic.
1: And hand-breaded pickles. We're like the original of those, too, because we started them.
2: And your fried mushrooms are a big hit here, too. I know loves them. My child loves them.
1: And you can get them on the buffet on Saturday, Friday and Saturday for the breakfast.
0: You might need more of those. I was thinking.
1: That's okay. I got them.
0: We got a lot going on today, Kim. You were talking about you made a lot of pies. We're going to be handing those out today.
1: I did. I made two coconut, two chocolate that has a Hershey bar melted in them, and two peanut butter. A butterscotch and two strawberries.
0: All right. Now, we're giving those away, but people, can they come and order pies if they'd like one?
1: They can pre-order.
0: Pre-order.
1: I need a week or two to make sure I have a time. Yeah, because yesterday when I was making them, some lady already pre-ordered them for next week.
0: Is that right?
1: They all wanted them. I wouldn't let them have them.
2: They got to go for the winners today.
0: My phone must have been off because I thought maybe you'd call me for quality control. But we'll talk about that later. Also a 15-person catering job as well. That's going to be the grand prize today.
1: Yes, yes. They just give me a couple weeks' notice and I'll fix them right up.
0: That'd be nice. You could have a big party at your house, not have to worry about any of that at all.
1: That's right. I'll just bring it and drop it off, and you can don't have a mess to clean up or nothing, right?
0: Kim, hang out with us for a little bit, will you, please?
1: Okay.
0: We'll come back, talk more with Kim Wright from Holtz Cafe, Old Highway 37 in Judah. It's their customer appreciation. We'll be here till noon, and we're coming right back.
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4: For today, sunny with a high of 86. Tonight, partly cloudy with a low of 63. 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

0: Hey, Son of Jeremy, back out and about once again on this beautiful Saturday morning. We're in Judah, Indiana today on Old Highway 37 at Holtz Cafe. This parking lot is jammed for their customer appreciation day.
1: It is absolutely packed full. Come on out and join us. You could win some awesome prizes, and all you have to do is put your name and number in the box. You could win prizes like a free buffet, a 15-person catering, absolutely free, right here from Holtz Cafe. Also, there's some pies, even ones that I've never
0: pies.
1: Even heard of.
0: Let me tell you what.
1: Butterscotch pie.
0: Butterscotch pie, strawberry pie, peanut butter pie, coconut cream pie. Now, Kim told us earlier that she was up all night making these pies. Now, there's one stipulation. I've been handed a note on the coconut cream pie. If you win one of those pies, you got to split it with me.
1: That's exactly what I've heard.
0: And I brought my own fork, too, so I'm ready to go. But we're going to be here until noon. It's Customer Appreciation Day at Holtz Cafe, Old Highway 37 in Judah. For Jeremy, I'm Son, and we'll be back in just a few minutes.
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0: Hey, Son and Jeremy back once again. We are at Holt's Cafe on Old Highway 37 at Juneau, celebration of the Customer Appreciation Day. Kim Wright's joined me once again on here. Kim, thank you again for having us out. We're having a wonderful time.
1: Well, thank you for coming.
0: And there's so many happy faces in there. And how could there not be with all that wonderful food?
1: Yeah, it's good to see families come in and eat together. Yep,
0: yeah.
1: that's my heart.
0: Tell us a little bit about the time you've had here. You got a lot of loyal customers that come in and you're paying them back. You're giving them buffets today, wonderful pies, and then that catering for 15 people.
1: Yes. I like to give back. I know it don't seem like a lot to some people, but you know, it's just to say thank you.
0: Yeah.
1: You know, we've been here 37 years
0: Is that
1: altogether.
0: right? 37 years.
1: It turned into Total Cafe probably in 2010 or nine. I can't remember.
0: Yeah. Let's talk about some of the wonderful things you have on the breakfast bar. Obviously, you've got pancakes, you've got French toast, you got fried bologna,
1: Yeah.
0: fried potatoes.
1: And fried mushrooms.
0: One of my favorites, fried mushrooms, although you might need a few more now that I've been through there. So much more. Tell us a little bit about that.
1: I still make my gravy homemade,
0: That is
1: with
0: delicious.
1: sausage and bacon grease and
0: Oh, all
1: real
0: the good
1: whole
0: stuff.
1: milk. Yep.
0: This is home cooking
1: Home
0: right here,
1: cooking
0: and
1: it
0: it's
1: is.
0: best. And what are your hours? I mean, obviously you're open today. What else? What are other times can folks come here and stop in?
1: We are open Thursday, Friday, and Saturday from 6 to 2. I run a buffet on Friday and Saturday. Friday's buffet, I turn to brunch at 11,
0: Okay.
1: and we always have those famous frog legs on Friday.
0: Well, frog legs on Fridays. So we were talking earlier about those tenderloin sandwiches.
1: Yes.
0: The original tenderloin here in Lawrence County. Tell
1: Yeah.
0: us about that.
1: Yes, we started making the tenderloins. I'm estimating probably around 2002, 2003. We just hand breaded them and hand breaded our pickles, and we just took off from that. And we've
0: They're as
1: been doing
0: big,
1: it for years.
0: they're as big as your head, aren't they? I mean,
1: Yeah.
0: they're
1: They
0: massive.
1: can feed two people pretty easy, or
0: Oh,
1: most time.
0: absolutely. Kim Wright, owner of the wonderful Holt's Cafe here on Old Highway 37 in Judah. For Jeremy and Kim, I'm Son. We'll come back, we'll talk some more, and we'll give away some stuff. How's that sound?
1: Sounds great. Like
0: All
1: to do
0: right.
1: that.
0: We'll be back in just a few minutes from Holt's Cafe, Old Highway 37 in Judah, in just a few minutes.
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1: Bedford, Bloomington.

I woke last night to the sound of thunder. 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Started humming a song from 1962. Ain't it funny how the night moves, when you just don't seem to have as much to lose. Strange how the night moves.

0: Hey, Sean and Jeremy, we're out and about again on this beautiful Saturday morning. We're on Old Highway 37 in Judah at Holt's Cafe. Everybody knows where Holt's Cafe is. Wonderful, wonderful
1: Oh, it
0: place.
1: is so delicious.
0: Oh, and Kim Wright, the owner of this fine establishment, let us sit down and have breakfast this morning before we got started.
1: Easily one of my favorite buffets in the entire world. Again, I keep saying it. Where can you get yourself a pork chop? Get some fried bologna, fried taters, biscuits, and gravy all on the same plate.
0: Fried mushrooms.
1: All sit here made from scratch. So good.
0: Oh, my goodness. And don't forget those tenderloin sandwiches, too.
1: Ooh, got to have those for lunch.
0: Tenderloin sandwich of Lawrence County. They've been making them for many, many years, and they are delicious.
1: And they do special orders as well. So just because they don't have it on the menu doesn't mean they don't make it.
0: Kim has been generous to give us a ton of stuff to pass along, including free buffets, numerous pies, coconut cream, peanut butter, butterscotch, strawberry. And then, of course, the grand prize today, Jeremy, is going to be catering for up to 15 people.
1: That is going to be a lot of fun. But you got to be in it to win it. So come on out and join us. I think we're going to start doing giveaways probably in the next commercial break. Yeah, so come on out, join us. Let's see what we can help you out and win.
0: Yeah, we'll come back. We'll start drawing for some buffets, and we'll get to the pies. And then, of course, the big grand prize that catering has mentioned for up to 15 people. For Jeremy, I'm Sean. We're on Old Highway 37 in Judah at Holt's Cafe. We'll come back in just a few minutes.

0: Hi, this is Casey Kasem with an invitation to join me this weekend when we open up the AT40 vaults. We're going to rebroadcast one of our original countdowns from the 1980s.
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3: For today, sunny with a high of 86. Tonight, partly cloudy with a low of 63. 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

0: Hey, Son and Jeremy back again at Holtz Cafe on Old Highway 37 in Judah for the Customer Appreciation Day. Kim Wright joins us out here once again, the owner of this wonderful establishment. Thanks again, Kim, for having us out. We've been having a great time. Lots of people coming in and just raving about this great food, especially your gravy.
1: Huh? Yeah.
2: It has got to be the best gravy in the whole country.
0: And you got it to go over fried potatoes.
2: Pork chop. I'm telling you, that pork chop, you drizzle some of that gravy on there. Oh, I like put a little fried bologna on top of that.
0: I was going to say, I like it over the fried bologna.
1: And you know what? Something I've started doing on Thursday sometimes is a tenderloin Manhattan.
0: Ooh,
1: we peel them real taters and mash them up and put that tenderloin on there with some pepper gravy.
0: Again, I'm not too sure we don't set up a quality control and I come in and check this stuff out.
1: I'm just trying to help out.
2: I've also seen where you guys have frog legs on the regular as well.
1: Every Friday, frog legs.
0: Crazy. We've got a host of things to give away. You've been generous to give away a bunch of buffets. You got pies coming up and then, of course, catering for 15 people. What do you say we give away the buffets? I'll open up the box here in a stopped with people who have stopped in and registered today.
2: Still time to register for other prizes. So come on out here. Make sure to keep on registering.
0: Dig down in there, Kim. Let's see who the first winner is of a buffet.
1: Okay. Melody Gratzer?
0: Looks like Melody Gratzer.
2: Melody Gratzer will be the first buffet.
0: All right. Go ahead.
2: We've got about five total to hand out on this one.
0: Oh, my goodness. And if you can't use it, I'll be glad to take it off your hands.
1: Jamie Briscoe.
0: Nice. Free buffet at Holtz Cafe on their Customer Appreciation Day. Who else we got?
1: Tim Briscoe.
2: Look at that. Well, I know they'll be coming together.
1: I better be moving around in there, hadn't I? All right, we got a Caden Spires.
2: And then I think we got one more buffet to hand out.
1: One more buffet. Better get the good one, hadn't we?
2: Oh, they're all good so far.
1: All right, we have.
2: That looks like it'll be Joseph Clampett.
1: For the last buffet.
0: You're all winners. All right. You're all winners of buffets, and you can pick those up here at Holtz Cafe. You'll have them.
1: Yes, those certificates will be here. At the register, just tell them your name and we'll have it to them, okay?
0: Now, when we come back and talk to them again, Kim will give away the pies. I understand one of the coconut cream pies has been claimed. I think so.
1: What about you?
2: I've heard a lot about the butterscotch pies as well.
0: Okay, thank you very much, Kim. We'll come back here in just a few minutes, start giving away some pies. And then, of course, later, we've got that catering for 15 people.
1: So stick
0: around. We'll be right back from Holtz Cafe, Old Highway 37 in Judah. For Kim and Jeremy, I'm Son. We'll be right back.
1: Thank you.
3: 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And knocking them down. 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

0: Hey, Son of Jeremy, back once again. It is Customer Appreciation Day at Holtz Cafe on Old Highway 37 in Judah. We're going to be here until noon. It's time to start drawing for these pies. We've got 9 pies to give away.
1: Oh, my gosh. We do. We've got butterscotch, coconut, chocolate, strawberry, peanut.
0: Yeah. Oh, my gosh. Now, remember, if you win one of the coconuts, you got to share it with me. Kim said.
1: He's even brought his own fork.
0: I asked Kim already.
1: There you go. Let's see.
0: All right, let's go. We got one butterscotch.
1: Let's go with the butterscotch first. It looks like a Samantha Knapples.
0: Samantha Knapples. All right.
1: Taking home the butterscotch.
0: Now, remember, folks, you'll pick this up at Holtz Cafe. All right? All prizes will be picked up here at Holtz Cafe, Old Highway 37, here in Judah. All right.
1: And now let's go ahead and move on over to the first coconut. And this one's going to go to Tom Stem. Tom Stem is taking home the first coconut one. And let's see, who's our second coconut cream pie winner?
0: Second coconut cream pie winner. Unright, is that Unright or David?
1: David Wright is taking home the second coconut. And now we're going to move over to our first chocolate.
0: Yeah, and looks like that's maybe Tony Elkins.
1: Yes.
0: Now, remember, if we're not getting these names correct, because it's hard to read some people's handwriting, we got your phone number. We'll be
1: calling. But as long as we can read the numbers and the first name, we'll make sure to get you in on it. And this one will be for the, let's see here, we are on the second chocolate one. So the second chocolate pie is going to Jeff Denny. Home that second chocolate pie here. Now we're going to go ahead and go to our first strawberry pie. We got two of these strawberry pies to give away today. And that first one is going to
0: Luke Klunder, it looks like.
1: Looks like I would go with that. Yeah. So Luke is taking home one of those strawberry pies. And now let's go ahead and go in with our next strawberry pie. And that strawberry pie is going to
0: looks like Brian Lucas, Jeremy.
1: Brian Lucas, enjoy that strawberry pie. Don't worry, we still have more pies to give away. We got two peanut butter pies. First one going to
0: Michael Hoskins.
1: Michael, enjoy that peanut butter pie. I'm telling you, these are delicious, made right here from Holtz Cafe.
0: And the last peanut butter pie is going to Tom Harrell.
1: Tom, enjoy your peanut butter pie. It's going to be delicious. Now make sure, stick around, everybody. We still have the big, big giveaway coming up.
0: Let me just tell you one more time. Remember, you pick these prizes up at Holtz Cafe, Old Highway 37 here in Judah. We'll come back and draw for the grand prize in just a few minutes.

0: Excited Jeremy back one last time from Holtz Cafe's Customer Appreciation Day, Old Highway 37 in Judah. It's been a great day. We're down to the final grand prize.
1: It has been a great day. Oh, my gosh. I've seen so much food. I just still want to go in there and eat some more. I want a tenderloin sandwich on the way out like Robin does. He gets six pickles, a little bit of mustard on there. Oh, you cannot go wrong. Again, come on out. Holtz Cafe, Customer Appreciation Day. Let's see who's going to win this big 15-person catering event, absolutely free, put on right here by Holtz Cafe. And that winner...
0: Oh, the winner is Miley Chambers.
1: Congratulations, Miley
0: Chambers. You just picked up a catering party for up to 15 people from Holtz Cafe on their Customer Appreciation Day here on Old Highway 37 in Judah. For Jeremy, I'm Sean.

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2: 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For today, sunny with a high of 86. Tonight, partly cloudy with a low of 63. 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
2: For today, sunny with a high of 86. Tonight, partly cloudy with a low of 63. 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
3: I got hurt at church and I'm not going back. Hi, this is Ken Spear with Tabernacle of Praise. I've heard this a lot. Sometimes when we hear something like this, we come down on the person saying it. I don't. I try to find out exactly what happened to cause them to be hurt. It is somewhat rare for people who have walked away from church to get a chance to share their experiences with us. Now, I admit their reasons for walking away can sometimes be trivial. Sometimes we are way too easily offended and we just need to let go of it. Other times, though, the offense can be terrible, causing crippling and lasting pain. Some have been abused by others and then blamed for the abuse. Healing is needed. I'm sorry you were hurt. Sadly, that may be the only apology you will ever hear. Listen, God is not responsible for that pain. 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
9: 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For today, sunny with a high of 86. Tonight, partly cloudy with a low of 63. 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
2: I got hurt at church, and I'm not going back. Hi, this is Ken Spear with Tabernacle of Praise. I've heard this a lot. Sometimes when we hear something like this, we come down on the person saying it. I don't. I try to find out exactly what happened to cause them to be hurt. It is somewhat rare for people who have walked away from church to get a chance to share their experiences with us. Now, I admit their reasons for walking away can sometimes be trivial. Sometimes we are way too easily offended, and we just need to let go of it. Other times, though, the offense can be terrible, causing crippling and lasting pain. Some have been abused by others and then blamed for the abuse. Healing is needed. I'm sorry you were hurt. Sadly, that may be the only apology you will ever hear. Listen, God is not responsible for that pain. He had nothing to do with it and is grieved that you were hurt. So don't walk away from God too. Don't blame Him for the pain caused by people.
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12: For today, sunny with a high of 86. Tonight, partly cloudy with a low of 63.
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3: I got hurt at church, and I'm not going back. Hi, this is Ken Spear with Tabernacle of Praise. I've heard this a lot. Sometimes when we hear something like this, we come down on the person saying it. I don't. I try to find out exactly what happened to cause them to be hurt. It is somewhat rare for people who have walked away from church to get a chance to share their experiences with us. Now, I admit their reasons for walking away can sometimes be trivial. Sometimes we are way too easily offended, and we just need to let go of it. Other times, though, the offense can be terrible, causing crippling and lasting pain. Some have been abused by others and then blamed for the abuse. Healing is needed. I'm sorry you were hurt. Sadly, that may be the only apology you will ever hear. Listen, God is not responsible for that pain. He had nothing to do with it and is grieved that you were hurt. So don't walk away from God, too. Don't blame him for the pain caused by people.
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11: 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For today, sunny with a high of 86. Tonight, partly cloudy with a low of 63. 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
1: I got hurt at church and I'm not going back. Hi, this is Ken Spear with Tabernacle of Praise. I've heard this a lot. Sometimes when we hear something like this, we come down on the person saying it. I don't. I try to find out exactly what happened to cause them to be hurt. It is somewhat rare for people who have walked away from church to get a chance to share their experiences with us. Now, I admit their reasons for walking away can sometimes be trivial. Sometimes we are way too easily offended and we just need to let go of it. Other times, though, the offense can be terrible, causing crippling and lasting pain. Some have been abused by others and then blamed for the abuse. Healing is needed. I'm sorry you were hurt. Sadly, that may be the only apology you will ever hear. Listen, God is not responsible for that pain. He had nothing to do with it and is grieved that you were hurt. So don't walk away from God, too. Don't blame him for the pain caused by people.
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7: 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Tonight, partly cloudy with a low of 63. For tomorrow, sunny with a high of 90. 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

0: Hey, coming up Monday morning on the Sean Tonkin Show, we're back and better than ever from the Crowder's Healthcare Studio. Greco's has your chance to pick up on a large two-topping pizza at 7:15 with bookend trivia. 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And Bobby Hunter, the owner and operator of the beautiful Golden Corral here in Bedford, reveals the latest winner of the Buff Box contest at 9:15. I'll have tickets to 38 Special Friday night at Brown County Music Center and much, much more. 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
8: 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Tonight, partly cloudy with a low of 63. For tomorrow, sunny with a high of 90. 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
2: I got hurt at church and I'm not going back. Hi, this is Ken Spear with Tabernacle of Praise. I've heard this a lot. Sometimes when we hear something like this, we come down on the person saying it. I don't. I try to find out exactly what happened to cause them to be hurt. It is somewhat rare for people who have walked away from church to get a chance to share their experiences with us. Now, I admit, their reasons for walking away can sometimes be trivial. Sometimes we are way too easily offended, and we just need to let go of it. Other times, though, the offense can be terrible, causing crippling and lasting pain. Some have been abused by others and then blamed for the abuse. Healing is needed. I'm sorry you were hurt. Sadly, that may be the only apology you will ever hear. Listen, God is not responsible for that pain. He had nothing to do with it and is grieved that you were hurt. So don't walk away from God too. Don't blame him for the pain caused by people.
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3: I got hurt at church and I'm not going back. Hi, this is Ken Spear with Tabernacle of Praise. I've heard this a lot. Sometimes when we hear something like this, we come down on the person saying it. I don't. I try to find out exactly what happened that caused them to be hurt. It is somewhat rare for people who have walked away from church to get a chance to share their experiences with us. Now, I admit their reasons for walking away can sometimes be trivial. Sometimes we are way too easily offended and we just need to let go of it. Other times, though, the offense can be terrible, causing crippling and lasting pain. Some have been abused by others and then blamed for the abuse. Healing is needed. I'm sorry you were hurt. Sadly, that may be the only apology you will ever hear. Listen, God is not responsible for that pain. He had nothing to do with it and is grieved that you were hurt. So don't walk away from God, too. Don't blame him for the pain caused by people.
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9: Your local weather is brought to you by Hoosier Bloom Coffee and Pastry in Bedford, featuring sandwiches galore for lunch starting at 10 a.m. Open Mondays through Saturdays from 6 until 3. Tonight, partly cloudy with a low of 63. For tomorrow, sunny with a high of 90. 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